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1: Welcome to you. 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
1: So here's a question for you. Why does God love you? 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It's because that's what he does. 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It's huge. It's not based on my performance. He loves us because that's what he does. 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I want to respond to that. I want to love him back. And if I'm not doing it, I'll at least ask him to help me love him more. Like, help me do this, because I'm so thankful.
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1: On behalf of humanity, I would like to say we're sorry.
0: Okay.
1: To flight attendants.
0: We're real sorry. You're speaking for all of us, huh?
1: Yeah.
0: What happened specifically?
1: Well, I just saw this article. I always feel sorry for them.
0: Yeah.
1: Just because people...
0: People are people.
1: People are people.
0: Yes, people are out there people.
1: We're not at our best when they're around. It's not their fault.
0: That's very true.
1: Well, I read this article about how there's an uptick of people like poking them and what? Like to get their attention.
0: Oh,
1: like you grab the wrist or something.
0: Oh, my goodness. That's tough.
1: Yeah, they're like...
0: Oh, that's tough.
1: No.
0: Wow.
1: And like it's a ongoing and getting bigger problem.
0: Perhaps there is an industry where they can purchase unoffendable writ large.
1: That's a great idea.
0: Yeah, I'm not pumping you up there. I'm just saying.
1: But rather than give them a book to read,
0: right.
1: I'd like us to knock it off. You know what I mean? Let's stop doing that. And anyway, we're sorry. We humans.

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1: Just a little reminder here. We like doing reminders here on the show. A little reminder. We're not called to a life of rule keeping. That's not the big picture. Do this, don't do that. How well you do or don't do that. Like, we're called to live a life of love. It's not just rule keeping. You can keep all the rules. You could be exactly right on with all the rules, but without love. Paul talks about this when he's like, yeah, you can do all the great sounding religious stuff. Without love, it's just noise. You're missing the point.
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1: I feel like we're getting a lot of headlines like this where you can't predict the next word in a headline just because things are so crazy.
0: What do you mean? Give me an example.
1: Okay, here's a headline just today I'm reading.
0: Okay.
1: Google, okay,
0: uh-huh,
1: wants to, what? Release, what?
0: Oh, man.
1: 32 million.
0: Uh-huh.
1: What's the next word? Google wants to release 32 million.
0: I don't know.
1: The next word is mosquitoes. And then we get the prepositional phrase, in Florida. So that's the headline. Google wants to release 32 million mosquitoes in Florida.
0: That's really hard to fill in the blank there.
1: Right.
0: Sure.
1: Why is Google
0: releasing mosquitoes?
1: And you may wonder this. I'm not going to tell you. Yeah, I read it.
0: Right.
1: I'd rather you just
0: wrestle with the headline.
1: It's good to wrestle with it.

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1: Hey there and welcome. 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
1: If you want to know what the cool people are doing right now,
2: mm-hmm.
1: you turn to Sherry. Because if I would have done this, it would not have been cool. It'd be like, Brant, what are you doing? You're weird.
0: Well, people are definitely looking, though.
1: They are looking.
0: I was
1: but
0: in the airport.
1: But they mocked me, but you're doing this. Now, heads up, because this is eventually it'll make its way down to me and other people. But Sherry's wearing two different shoes.
0: Yes. Well, but they are the same, but different. They look very different.
1: One's black and one's white.
0: That is right. And I guess
1: your right foot is black and your left foot is white.
0: It's called unity, Brant. Get used to it.
1: Yeah. Diversity in footwear. But this is like an actual thing?
0: It is. My kids sent it to kids that used to be in my youth group. They sent it to the house as a birthday present. And I wasn't home. When I got home, I'm like, oh, and I pulled the one shoe out that's white. I was like, oh, those are nice. And then the next day, I was going to leave, and I pulled the other one out, and it's jet black. And I was like, is this... Did they send me the wrong shoes?
1: It is a trend.
0: I went to look it up, and that is the trend for this type of shoe.
1: Okay.
0: Yeah, so I'm rocking it. What do you do?
1: I'm going to wait on it. As soon as I do it, it'll be like, hey, we're done doing that. Totally. I know what's coming.
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1: It's amazing but true. God actually wants to be with us, do life with us. It's kind of wild. If you ever read the part where Jesus said, there'll be people saying, Lord, didn't we do this awesome religious thing? Mm-hmm. Didn't we do this impressive, like truly impressive stuff, like supernatural stuff? Didn't we did that. And his response is going to be, depart from me. I never knew you.
0: And the crazy thing is, he doesn't say they didn't.
1: Right. He's not like, I don't remember you doing that. Why? When? He doesn't say that.
0: Right.
1: It's like acknowledging, you did that stuff. Mm. Very impressive religious stuff. I had never actually knew you.

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0: Welcome. I am Brand. Producer Sherry is here too. If you're new to the show, the things you will notice, wow, this guy has a really dry sense of humor, comes up. He's odd. Mm. Sherry's got a big laugh.
1: That does come up.
0: Yes. Mm-hmm. And those things are true.
1: Yes.
0: And there's more too. Hopefully.
1: We have other things.
0: Not just that.
1: Yes. And we want to be friends.
0: Totally. No, thank you for listening. We're really honored you're joining us, and you'll hear us be as honest as we can and talk about who Jesus is. We love doing that. And we're just really glad you're here.

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1: Guess what?
0: What?
1: We Americans, according to a global survey, are the funniest people on the planet. Yeah.
0: Okay.
1: That's what they say.
0: Mm-hmm.
1: We're number one. Second are people from Spain, mm-hmm. followed by Italians, Brazilians, French, Mexicans, and the British after that.
0: Oh.
1: And then last are the Germans, which is...
0: I'm not... You go ahead.
1: Yeah. Well, I mean, that's...
0: I'm not...
1: Yeah, they,
0: I'm
1: under,
0: not
1: they know why.
2: They do. They do. They don't take... Like, they get it.
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1: This is really amazing. The number of Bibles that are being sold right now.
0: Mm-hmm.
1: Incredible.
0: Really?
1: Normal year, fewer than 20 million will sell. That's amazing, but fewer than 20 million. We're now at like 31 million
0: wow.
1: per year, according to this one researcher. Talking about people in North America.
0: Mm-hmm.
1: So I think that's great. Mm-hmm. I hope people have other people around. Because you can go off the rails just interpreting things by yourself.
0: Yes.
1: It's supposed to be for community, mm-hmm. and that can help. Or else you'll walk off going with who knows what.
0: Yeah.
1: You pick one chapter out at random. You don't know the context. You don't have other people to go, well, here's what actually that... It's extremely helpful to do this in community.

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1: Hey there, my name is Brant. 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Sometimes it's serious, sometimes it's not, but it's just a lot of fun. 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

0: Welcome, and we mean it. My name is Brant. Sherry is here too. She's our excellent show producer. We really mean welcome. Like, if you're somebody who doesn't normally listen to a station like this, you don't even consider yourself a Christian per se, you're kind of looking at it, maybe on the fence or whatever, I want you to know you are so entirely welcome here. We don't have an agenda for you. We did, well, say this. We would like you to know how good God is.
1: Yeah.
0: We really do. So we do have that agenda. The rest of it, there's a lot of goofiness, and there's a lot of talk about who Jesus really is. Hopefully it's refreshing to you. Maybe you've never heard it this way. That'd be cool. But at any rate, whatever your past or present is, we're glad you're here.

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1: Man, human nature, it is just like a thing. And when you read the Bible, you read other ancient texts, it's like same stuff.
0: Mm-hmm.
1: Think about Jesus approaching a guy who can't walk. He hasn't been able to walk for years. And Jesus asks him if he wants to be healed. Mm-hmm. Right? Didn't he say something? He wanted to be healed. Like,
0: yeah.
1: Do you actually want to be healed? Because
0: mm-hmm.
1: human nature sometimes is, we don't, our identity gets tied to something.
0: Yeah.
1: And we'd rather go down with the ship than be healed. That's just a weird human thing. But Jesus asked, and he's still asking us, like, do you want this?
0: Mm-hmm.
1: He's got a better way of life. Highly recommend we take him up on it.
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0: Hey, this is Sherry. 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
1: Something we were just talking about on our podcast, Brant and Sherry Oddcast, kind of expounding on this more at length, but it's the idea we really need to be less impressed by talent.
0: That is so important and would set us apart from the world because the world is very impressed.
1: Right. And what I mean by this is like associating it with like wow, they must be a really good Christian person or something. Like, look, people can be great at speaking. They can have musical abilities. They can be, you know, great on a stage. They can have great leadership stuff without knowing God. And Jesus made that clear when he talked about these people. Like, didn't we cast out demons? Didn't we? I never knew you. We don't know. Look for spiritual fruit. And the fruit isn't like 1,000 people showed up. The fruit is love, joy, peace, gentleness, patience, all that stuff.

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1: Okay, here we go. I'm going to shock you. I am a shock jock. My name is Brant Hansen. And I'm going to tell you something. It's not offensive. It's clean.
0: Oh,
1: it's always.
0: Sure. Yes,
1: but
0: yes.
1: So interesting.
0: Shockingly interesting.
1: There was this plumber named Steve. Are you following?
0: I'm already a little shocked. Okay. Yes.
1: He's in Alaska.
0: Okay.
1: He's a plumber.
0: Uh-huh.
1: He had a work crew with him of other like plumbers to help him out.
0: Okay.
1: And he made them lunches. And he made a dressing for them.
0: Mm-hmm.
1: He eventually moved with his wife down to California.
0: Yeah.
1: Bought a little ranch. Called it Hidden Valley Ranch.
0: Okay.
1: He's the guy that invented ranch dressing.
0: Sure.
1: He's a plumber.
0: Oh, the plumber was the shocking thing. Okay.
1: Well, I mean, that somebody would just come up with their own dressing, and we still call it ranch because he and his wife moved to this ranch, and so that's Hidden Valley.
0: Hidden Valley Ranch. Okay.
1: Yeah.
0: So this can be brought up anytime there's ranch dressing around.
1: Yeah, you could be like, oh, I know the backstory. Steve the plumber and then the other stuff I said.
0: Okay, and then just
1: so
0: please make sure you reference the Brant Hansen show.
1: We just want you to plug the show. That's why we shock you.
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1: Kind of tough when you're talking to people. Maybe you've had this experience and you do a drop the mic moment. But the other people don't realize it was a drop the mic moment.
0: Or they don't know why you're dropping the mic.
1: Like, I just, right, that's what I mean.
0: Okay.
1: They don't realize, like, I just did it.
0: Yes.
1: I just did the backstory of the Hidden Valley Ranch guy.
0: Yeah.
1: And when I said hidden, and that's why they call it Hidden Valley Ranch.
0: Well, yeah.
1: And I dropped the mic.
0: I heard you verbally signaling to me that that's what was happening.
1: You, by not responding, signaled to me that I need to pick the mic and back up again.
0: And explain yourself?
1: Right. So that's a... That's
0: it can
1: a problem.
0: Be embarrassing,
1: it is. It's hard. It's hard when you try to drop the mic and people pick it back up.

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1: Hey, what's up? My name is Brant. 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
1: A lot of stuff going on we've been talking about. What's this about you tattling?
2: Don't say that.
1: Did I hear? No, I heard you tattle.
2: My niece texts me. She has a little phone, and she can only text family and stuff. And she texts me at like 10-something at night.
1: Uh-huh.
2: And she said, hey, are you watching? No, she's 8. Hey, are you watching CNN?
1: Oh, no.
2: And I said, no, are you? There's a lot of drama. She actually texted.
1: Oh,
2: and I don't know how. My brother has such great parental controls on everything.
1: Yeah.
2: So I don't know what she circumvented or she went downstairs to TV. I don't know what she did. But I said, shouldn't you be asleep? And she's like, no, I took a nap, you know, earlier, so I'm up. And so the next day, I had to tell my brother. I felt horrible.
1: No, that was a good move.
2: Is it?
1: Yeah.
2: Seriously? I don't want her to, but I was like, I don't know how to say this, but she's up watching stuff at night.
1: Yeah.
2: And CNN, no offense, but it's the worst thing for a little kid to be watching in the middle of the night.
1: Like a lot of this, any news channel, you turn it on.
2: Yeah.
1: If you're a kid, but I think it's a good call because she'll know that her aunt cares about that.
2: She'll know her aunt snitched. Yeah. That's what she'll know, Grant Hanson.
1: She'll know that when she's an aunt, it's okay to snitch. Lesson learned.
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1: Yeah, we're just sitting here on the old back porch, waxing nostalgic about stuff that's a little bit overrated from back in the day.
2: Sure.
1: People are like, oh, remember music stores?
0: Oh, Sam Goody.
1: Sam Goody.
0: Remember, yeah.
1: Music Land, Tower Records. We go to these music stores, and you're probably too young to remember this.
0: Mm-hmm.
1: But yeah, you like get a cassette or a CD.
0: Mm-hmm.
1: They would have it encased in this plastic
0: Knox casing.
1: Yeah, this long plastic. I don't know what to call it.
0: I don't know what it was either.
1: And it was, you needed the jaws of life.
0: Yeah, because you weren't taking it up there and then they cut it all out and hand you the thing. You had to take the stuff.
1: You'd get in the car, maybe with a friend, like, I want to listen to this cassette, but I can't without cutting my hands. I can't get
0: We're still
1: it.
0: Without music.
1: I can't get so frustrated. I want to hear the music. I can't. I'm just saying, it's kind of nice not to have that.
0: Yes.
1: Okay, yeah.

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0: 'cause you're good.
1: Greetings to you. My name is Brant. Welcome, human, to our program. We have producer Sherry here as well. She is in charge of quality control. Mm-hmm. And I say that because occasionally an email slips through to me about, hey, I didn't understand that one thing. Well, but it needs to go to Sherry because she's
2: the email needs to come to me?
1: Ultimately.
2: Yeah, send that email to me and I'll explain to you exactly what's going on. Sherry, S-H-E-R-R-I, now, at BrantHanson.com. Send that over to me, then I'll explain.
3: 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It sounds... 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Maybe skip it.

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1: Hey, if you're new to the show, you should know that we do breaking animal news here when animal news breaks out. Mm-hmm. We'll actually break into our programming.
2: With the news that just broke out.
1: With the animal news that just broke out. And here's the story I want to relate to you, because generally the news networks they're very human-centric.
2: That's true.
1: So we'll talk about animal news.
2: Okay.
1: Half of all American cats are too fat, says the headline. America has a fat cat epidemic. The new study from Virginia Maryland College of Veterinary Medicine finds 50% of the nation's kitties are overweight or obese. Mm-hmm. And I would like to just caution us,
2: yes,
1: before we start making jokes about it.
2: Okay.
1: To take a good
2: look in the mirror.
1: That we as humans take a good hard look at ourselves before we approach
2: jokes.
1: Our cat. It starts saying you need to be doing more stuff.
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0: More of that on-air good stuff. It's Brant and Sherry.
1: I appreciate information. I really do. Like, I ordered a rug. I don't need to know every step of the way.
2: What do you mean? Where it is.
1: Oh. When it's coming. Nope.
2: You don't want to know that?
1: Not every 5 minutes. I'm getting a text and it's a rug. If that was the Ark of the Covenant, I understand. Honestly.
0: Refreshingly odd. Oddly refreshing.
1: I'd be like, where is it now? I need to know.
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1: My wife and I are doing something we don't do very often. We're speaking together at a thing at our church.
0: Nice.
1: Yeah, and we're talking about conflict resolution.
0: Have you ever done this before?
1: Not like this, no.
0: Okay.
1: We only did it one other time in our entire marriage.
0: Okay.
1: And it went fine. It's just, that's not her thing, is speaking in public, but she's willing to do it, which is wonderful.
0: Mm-hmm.
1: And she's got a lot of wisdom, as you know.
0: Yes, she does, yeah.
1: But one of the things we're going to talk about is how wild it is that you get in the same arguments all the time. Mm. Just it might be about a different thing, but it works the same way. And it's a cycle.
0: Mm.
1: And she's really good at identifying, hey, we're doing that thing again. And so I've started getting good at it. Like, and that puts you, when you do that yourselves, it puts you on the same team. Like, let's not do this again.
0: Oh, that's nice. I like that.
1: Right. Let's arrest this negative cycle. Let's not do this. Let's get back to enjoying each other. Because especially if it's not really that important, but it's just that same thing. Let's not do that again.

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1: Welcome to you. 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
2: 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It's huge. It's not based on my performance. He loves us because that's what he does. He loves. I want to respond to that. I want to love him back. And if I'm not doing it, I'll at least ask him to help me love him more. 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
1: On behalf of humanity, I would like to say we're sorry.
0: Okay.
1: To flight attendants.
0: We're real sorry. You're speaking for all of us, huh?
1: Yeah.
0: What happened?
1: Well, I just saw this article. I always feel sorry for them.
0: Yeah.
1: Just because people...
0: People are people.
1: People are people.
0: Yes, people are out there people.
1: We're not at our best when they're around. It's not their fault.
0: That's very true.
1: Well, I read this article about how there's an uptick of people like poking them and what? Like to get their attention.
0: Oh,
1: like you grab the wrist or something.
0: Oh,
1: like,
0: my goodness. That's tough.
1: Yeah, they're like...
0: Oh, that's tough.
1: No.
0: Wow.
1: And like it's an ongoing and getting bigger problem.
0: Perhaps there is an industry where they can purchase unoffendable writ large.
1: That's a great idea.
0: Yeah, I'm not pumping you up there. I'm just saying.
1: But rather than give them a book to read,
0: right.
1: I'd like us to knock it off. You know what I mean? Let's stop doing that. And anyway, we're

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1: Just a little reminder here. We like doing reminders here on the show. A little reminder. We're not called to a life of rule keeping. That's not the big picture.
0: Mm.
1: Do this, don't do that. How well you do or don't do that. Like, we're called to live a life of love. It's not just rule keeping. You can keep all the rules. You could be exactly right on with all the rules, but without love. Paul talks about this when he's like,

0: 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You're missing the point.
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2: Huh, I guess you're right. 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
1: Through the long days or sleepless nights, brighter moments are ahead. 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

0: greetings to you. My name is Brant. This show, if you're new to it, it's been described, and we kind of like, yeah, that sounds good. How was that? I was going to say strangely odd and oddly strange, but that's not kind of the same thing. It's
1: refreshing is the word.
0: Refreshingly odd that's, and oddly yes. refreshing.
1: That's, yeah.
0: That was it. We know it's kind of weird. I have a dry sense of humor. Sherry's got a big laugh, all that sort of stuff. But we hope it's really refreshing to you. And over time, if you as you get the show, that it'll just be something you

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1: I feel like we're getting a lot of headlines like this where you can't predict the next word in a headline just because things are so crazy.
0: What do you mean? Give me an example.
1: Okay, here's a headline just today I'm reading.
0: Okay.
1: Google, okay,
0: uh-huh,
1: wants to, what? Release, what?
0: Oh, man.
1: 32 million.
0: Uh-huh.
1: What's the next word? Google wants to release 32 million.
0: I don't know.
1: The next word is mosquitoes. And then we get the prepositional phrase, in Florida. So that's the headline. Google wants to release 32 million mosquitoes in Florida.
0: That's really hard to fill in the blank there.
1: Right.
0: Sure.
1: Why is Google
0: releasing mosquitoes?
1: And you may wonder this. I'm not going to tell you. Yeah, I read it.
0: Right.
1: I'd rather you just
0: wrestle with the headline.
1: It's good to wrestle with it.

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1: Hey there and welcome. 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
1: When you say that one of the definitions of friendship is that you can trust the person, I think this is probably the definition of friend. 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
1: If you want to know what the cool people are doing right now, you turn to Sherry. Because if I would have done this, it would not have been cool. It'd be like, Brant, what are you doing? You're weird.
0: Well, people are definitely looking, though.
1: They are looking.
0: They mocked me,
1: but you're doing this. Now, heads up, because this is eventually it'll make its way down to me and other people. But Sherry's wearing two different shoes.
0: Yes. Well, but they are the same, but different. They look very different.
1: One's black and one's white.
0: That is right. And I guess
1: your right foot is black and your left foot is white.
0: It's called unity, Brant. Get used to it.
1: Yeah. Diversity in footwear. But this is like an actual thing?
0: It is. My kids sent it to kids that used to be in my youth group. They sent it to the house as a birthday present. And I wasn't home. When I got home, I'm like, oh, and I pulled the one shoe out that's white. I was like, oh, those are nice. And then the next day, I was going to leave, and I pulled the other one out, and it's jet black. And I was like, is this... Did they send me the wrong shoes?
1: It is a trend.
0: I went to look it up, and that is the trend for this type of shoe.
1: Okay.
0: Yeah, so I'm rocking it. What do you do?
1: I'm going to wait on it. As soon as I do it, it'll be like, hey, we're done doing that. Totally, I know what's coming.
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2: It's amazing but true. God actually wants to be with us, do life with us. It's kind of wild. If you ever read the part where Jesus said, there'll be people saying, Lord, didn't we do this awesome religious thing? Mm-hmm. Didn't we do this impressive, like truly impressive stuff, like supernatural stuff? Didn't we did that. And his response is going to be, depart from me. I never knew you.
1: And the crazy thing is, he doesn't say they didn't.
2: Right. He's not like, I don't remember you doing that. Why? When? He doesn't say that.
1: Right.
2: It's like acknowledging, yeah, you did that stuff.
1: Mm.
2: Very impressive religious stuff. I had never actually knew you.

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1: Guess what?
0: What?
1: We Americans, according to a global survey, are the funniest people on the planet. Yeah.
0: Okay.
1: That's what they say.
0: Mm-hmm.
1: We're number one. Second are people from Spain, mm-hmm. followed by Italians, Brazilians, French, Mexicans, and the British after that.
0: Oh.
1: And then last are the Germans, which is...
0: I'm not... You go ahead.
1: Yeah. Well, I mean, that's...
0: I'm not...
1: You know, they,
0: I'm
1: under,
0: not
1: they know why.
2: They do. They don't take... Like, they get it.
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1: This is really amazing. The number of Bibles that are being sold right now?
0: Mm-hmm.
1: Incredible.
0: Really?
1: Normal year, fewer than 20 million will sell. That's amazing, but fewer than 20 million. We're now at like 31 million per year, according to this one researcher. Talking about people in North America.
0: Mm-hmm.
1: So I think that's great. Mm-hmm. I hope people have other people around. Because you can go off the rails just interpreting things by yourself.
0: Yes.
1: It's supposed to be for community, mm-hmm. and that can help. Or else you'll walk off going with who knows what.
0: Yeah.
1: You pick one chapter out at random. You don't know the context. You don't have other people to go, well, here's what actually that... It's extremely helpful to do this in community.

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1: Hey there, my name is Brant. 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Sometimes it's serious, sometimes it's not, but it's just a lot of fun. 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
1: Man, human nature, it is just like a thing. And when you read the Bible, you read other ancient texts, it's like same stuff.
0: Mm-hmm.
1: Think about Jesus approaching a guy who can't walk. He hasn't been able to walk for years. And Jesus asks him if he wants to be healed, mm-hmm. right? Didn't he say something? He wanted to be healed. Like,
0: yeah.
1: Do you actually want to be healed? Because
0: mm-hmm.
1: human nature sometimes is, we don't, our identity gets tied to something.
0: Yeah.
1: And we'd rather go down with the ship than be healed. That's just a weird human thing. But Jesus asked, and he's still asking us, like, do you want this?
0: Mm-hmm.
1: He's got a better way of life. Highly recommend we take him up on it.
2: 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It is a powerful action, one that overcomes our anxieties, fears, and sorrows. 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
1: Something we were just talking about on our podcast, Brant and Sherry Oddcast, kind of expounding on this more at length, but it's the idea we really need to be less impressed by talent.
0: That is so important and would set us apart from the world because the world is very impressed.
1: Right. And talent, what I mean by this is like associating it with like, wow, they must be a really good Christian person or something. Like, look, people can be great at speaking. They can have musical abilities. They can be, you know, great on a stage. They can have great leadership stuff without knowing God. And Jesus made that clear when he talked about these people. Like, didn't we cast out demons? Didn't we? I never knew you. We don't know. Look for spiritual fruit. And the fruit isn't like 1,000 people showed up. The fruit is love, joy, peace, gentleness, patience, all that stuff.

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1: Okay, here we go. I'm going to shock you. I am a shock jock. My name is Brant Hansen. And I'm going to tell you something that's not offensive. It's clean.
0: Oh,
1: it's always.
0: Sure. Yes,
1: but
0: yes.
1: So interesting.
0: Shockingly interesting.
1: There was this plumber named Steve. Are you following?
0: I'm already a little shocked. Okay. Yes.
1: He's in Alaska.
0: Okay.
1: He's a plumber.
0: Uh-huh.
1: He had a work crew with him of other like plumbers to help him out.
0: Okay.
1: And he made them lunches. And he made a dressing for them.
0: Mm-hmm.
1: He eventually moved with his wife down to California.
0: Yeah.
1: Bought a little ranch. Called it Hidden Valley Ranch.
0: Okay.
1: He's the guy that invented ranch dressing.
0: Sure.
1: He's a plumber.
0: Oh, the plumber was the shocking thing. Okay.
1: Well, I mean, that somebody would just come up with their own dressing, or still call it ranch, because he and his wife moved to this ranch, and so that's Hidden Valley.
0: Hidden
1: Ranch.
0: Valley Ranch. Okay.
1: Yeah.
0: So this can be brought up anytime there's ranch dressing around.
1: Yeah, you could be like, oh, I know the backstory. Steve the plumber, and then the other stuff I said.
0: Okay, and then just
1: so
0: please make sure you reference the Brant Hansen show.
1: We just want you to plug the show. That's why we shock you.
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1: You know, walking closely with God is an ongoing journey. Hi, I'm Steve Douglas for Making Your Life Count, and Alex Seeley describes how she continues to grow in this area of her life.
2: My walk with God is an intimate one. I know Jesus as my friend, and I don't just commune with Jesus. I commune with the Godhead, which is the Father God, Son, and Holy Spirit. And there's a reason why Jesus said, it's better that I go so that I can send what my Father promised, and that's the Holy Spirit. That becomes my counselor, teacher. Therefore, he's my advocate. He's my comforter. I can go to him for everything that troubles me.
1: It is so amazing to think that we can truly walk and talk with God on a daily basis. 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
1: Kind of tough when you're talking to people. Maybe you've had this experience and you do a drop the mic moment. But the other people don't realize it was a drop the mic moment.
0: Or they don't know why you're dropping the mic.
1: Like, I just, right, that's what I mean.
0: Okay.
1: They don't realize, like, I just did it.
0: Yes.
1: I just did the backstory of the Hidden Valley Ranch guy.
0: Yeah.
1: And when I said hidden, and that's why they call it Hidden Valley Ranch.
0: Well, yeah.
1: And I dropped the mic.
0: I heard you verbally signaling to me that that's what was happening.
1: You, by not responding, signaled to me that I need to pick the mic and back up again.
0: And explain yourself?
1: Right. So that's a... That's
0: it can
1: a problem.
0: Be embarrassing,
1: it is. It's hard. It's hard when you try to drop the mic and people pick it back up.

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0: 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Hello, hello, and happy Friday. We made it to the end of the week. How are you? It's your friend Frank Reed. I'm so glad you're starting your morning right here. Let's get you and I updated first thing and check in with Sarah Masters. Good morning, Sarah.
1: Hey, good morning, Frank. Here's what your family and friends may be talking about. Your doctor has probably prescribed antibiotics at some point, but the challenge is that some infections are becoming harder to treat as those medicines lose their effectiveness. And that's why a new discovery by researchers at McMaster University is getting attention. The team has found a promising new antibiotic that appears to work against several dangerous bacteria that don't always respond to existing treatments. While it's still in the early stages and could take years before it reaches patients, experts say discoveries like this are important because antibiotics help make everything from routine surgeries to cancer treatments safer. Researchers are hopeful this could one day become a new tool for fighting infections and protecting people's health when current medicines aren't enough. For a young Canadian athlete, this is the kind of opportunity that doesn't come along very often. Burlington's Victoria Mboko is set to team up with tennis legend Serena Williams in doubles play at the Queen's Club Tournament in England, which starts June 8th. Williams hasn't competed since stepping away from the sport after the 2022 US Open, but she's accepted a special invitation to return to the court for the event. The 23-time Grand Slam champion says Queen's Club feels like the perfect place to begin this next chapter. Mboko, one of Canada's rising stars, shared her excitement on social media, calling it an honor to play alongside one of the greatest athletes of all time. For tennis fans, this will be a fun comeback to watch. And for Mboko, it's a chance to share the court with one of her biggest inspirations.
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0: Good morning, I'm Frank Reed. Let's start your Friday morning with a positive word of the day. 2 Corinthians 4:18, what a great verse. So we fix our eyes not on what is seen, but on what is unseen, since what is seen is temporary, but what is unseen is eternal. Oh, yes, yes, yes. What a great verse to start the morning. Oh, happy Friday. I am so glad you're here. Thank you for listening to UCB Radio. It's Mercy Me, and I can only imagine. Good morning. I can only

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And a laugh that soothes you. UCB Mornings with Frank Reed.

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1: Positive uplifting UCB Radio, counting our blessings with Seth Schlieder. What a great way to start the morning. How are you? Hey, welcome into Friday. Your weekend is just about here. Wow. Hope that you're doing well. Thank you for starting your morning right here at UCB Radio. So at the beginning of the year, we started doing the Lord's Prayer with a handful of friends. 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It's so crazy. The technology is crazy, isn't it? What a blessing it is that we can all connect. Okay, so here's what we're going to do. We are going to pray out loud together the Lord's Prayer. By the way, if you are new, welcome to our table. You are always welcome here. This is a no-judgment zone. I'm so glad you're starting your morning with us with prayer. And I will lead us. We will pray out loud. And let's just take a moment and let's just stop, pause, take a breath, and let's come to the throne of grace with confidence. And let's pray together. Our Father, who art in heaven, hallowed be thy name. Thy kingdom come, thy will be done, on earth as it is in heaven. Give us this day our daily bread, and forgive us our trespasses, as we forgive those who trespass against us. And lead us not into temptation, but deliver us from evil. For thine is the kingdom, and the power, and the glory, forever and ever. Amen. God bless you, and thank you for starting with us with prayer this morning at UCB Radio. Would you do me a favor? Would you invite a friend or two or three or more to join us on Monday as our numbers continue to grow? It's been such an encouragement, and wow, what a blessing to start every weekday morning with prayer. I'm Frank Reed. I do love you for listening, and make it a great day from your friends right here at Positive Uplifting UCB Radio.
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0: 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Do not let the title of the new Josiah Queen song throw you. It's called Demons. It's a terrific song. And here it is.
1: Oh.

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1: I find it's always the lie that is loudest. I know the one with the power is never the one who is shouting. I lean

0: Positive Uplifting, UCB Radio. He is Jeremy Kemp. When you speak, I'm Frank Reed, speaking to you. And I'm so glad you're along this morning. Thank you for listening to UCB Radio. More of your favorites are coming up, but let's check in once again with Sarah Masters. Hey, Sarah, what's going on?
1: Hi, Frank. Good morning. Here's what your family and friends may be talking about. In case you missed the Northern Lights last night, you might get another chance to catch them tonight. A strong solar storm is headed toward Earth, and experts say it could create some beautiful aurora displays across parts of Canada over the next couple of nights. The storm's being fueled by several powerful eruptions from the sun, which could push the Northern Lights farther south than usual. So if the skies are clear, head out away from city lights, find a dark spot, and that'll give you the best chance of seeing the show. And don't forget, face north. That's where the view is. A lot of people in the Kingston area have been dealing with an unpleasant stomach bug lately, and health officials are now investigating at least 114 cases linked to a parasite. They're still trying to figure out exactly where it's coming from, but so far testing has ruled out the local water supply. Symptoms can include nausea, vomiting, stomach cramps, fever, and feeling completely wiped out for a week or two. Most people recover without treatment. However, if you have a weakened immune system, it can be a little more difficult. Health officials encourage everyone to stay home when they're sick, wash their hands well with soap and water, also avoid swimming pools, hot tubs, and splash pads for a couple of weeks after symptoms are gone. Let's keep the Kingston area in prayer and pray that everyone can recover quickly and stay safe.
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0: Good morning. I'm Frank Reed. Here's your positive word of the day. 2 Corinthians 4:18. Oh, this is so good. Paul said this: "So we fix our eyes not on what is seen, but on what is unseen, since what is seen is temporary, but what is unseen is eternal." Amen and amen. Well, it kind of blows my mind that Katie Williams listens to this. Good morning, Katie. Here is your song at UCB Radio.

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Well, I don't know if you know Franny Cash. She is the wonderful female vocalist on all of the songs done by We the Kingdom. And she has a solo song out. It is so good. Franny Cash is here, and this is called Jesus All Along.

0: Positive, uplifting UCB Radio. They are We Are Messengers. Good morning. I'm Frank Reed. Happy to be with you once again. Happy it is Friday. Happy I have some fresh pecan roast and happy on the National Day calendar today. Oh my goodness. I bet you can't eat just one. Today is National Donut Day across Canada. National Donut Day. So, of course, you know me. I'm looking for deals for you. Krispy Kreme along with a free donut, and you get a free donut there today. But if you buy any dozen, you can get the second dozen original glazed donuts for just $2. Well, that's really quite a deal. Let's see. Lee's Donuts out on the West Coast offering throwback pricing. 6 donuts for $10 and 12 for $19.79 alongside free coffee all day today. Tim Hortons, of course. 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Tim's reward members can claim any classic or specialty donut for free with the purchase of any size beverage. Well, there you go. Oh, my. National Donut Day. Make it a great day. It puts a smile on your face, doesn't it? I think so. Make it a great day. 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
2: Are circumstances or choices from your past stopping you from living life today? 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Pause to ponder. If painful memories from the past attempt to flood your heart and mind today, ask God to reframe your perspective. Invite Him to remind you what He is capable of and ask Him to help you remember to forget.
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0: 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Happy Friday. Oh, yeah, Fridays feel good. Welcome into UCB Radio. I'm Frank Reed. I'm so glad you're here. More of your favorites are coming up, but right now, let's get you and I updated and check in once again with Sarah Masters. Good morning, Sarah.
1: Good morning, Frank. Here's what your family and friends may be talking about. This might bring back a few memories. The beloved TV series The Littlest Hobo is getting a reboot, with Vancouver-born creative duo Seth Rogen and Evan Goldberg bringing the iconic wandering German Shepherd back to the screen. The new version will be a 10-episode live-action drama that introduces a new generation to the dog who seemed to show up wherever help was needed. Rogen and Goldberg say The Littlest Hobo was a big part of their childhood and promise that while the hobo will still be little, the adventures will be big. There's no word yet on casting or when the series will arrive, but for many, hearing that theme song again may be reason enough to tune in. If you love a good comeback story, the Carolina Hurricanes delivered one last night. Carolina erased a 2-goal deficit late in the game, battled through a dramatic third period, and then got the winner from Seth Jarvis in overtime to beat the Vegas Golden Knights 4-3. The win ties the Stanley Cup final at one game apiece after a night filled with momentum swings, a disallowed goal, and a last-minute equalizer from Vegas before Carolina finally sealed it in overtime. This was the kind of game that reminds you why people love sports. Just when it looks like it's over, the team finds a way to keep going. So, if you want to watch, Game 3 will head to Vegas on Saturday.
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0: Good morning, I'm Frank Reed. Here's your positive word of the day. 2 Corinthians 4:18, Paul said this, "So we fix our eyes not on what is seen, but on what is unseen, since what is seen is temporary, but what is unseen is eternal." Amen and amen. What a great verse. And don't lose heart. Here is Stephen Curtis Chapman.

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0: positive, uplifting UCB radio. That is Brandon Lake. Good morning. I'm Frank Reed, celebrating this morning. We are celebrating such an outpouring of love and support this morning. Thank you. Thank you for jumping in on our Kickstart campaign. Hello to Suki in West Bank, British Columbia, with your gift of $100. Suki, what an incredible, incredible blessing you are. Thank you so much for those wonderful, kind comments. Love you out there on the West Coast. A friend in Addison with a gift of $250. Thank you. Another anonymous gift from Tweed of $5,000. Oh, my goodness. Thank you so much. And then Teresa in Grand Coulee with a gift of $40. Have you noticed how all of these amounts are different? 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
1: So my name is Janita Naylor, and I'm the HopeBox Canada National Coordinator. So HopeBox Canada is a pregnancy and infant loss resource that we provide at no cost to families who've experienced pregnancy and infant loss. We create HopeBoxes, which are just like a grief support box that has all kinds of items in it, like a pack of Kleenex or a little candle. But then we also include some literature that has to do with pregnancy loss, and we also include a Bible. And we have volunteers who highlight passages of scripture that have to do with hope. You know, fairly recently,

0: taken. You could see that hurt and the pain that she was holding and carrying for so long. And so we were able to get a box to them. And now as she kind of faces the end of her life, kind of reconciling that in her own heart and mind. So if you're interested or you want to learn more, go to our website, hopeboxcanada.ca.
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1: 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Hang around here. You'll be more hopeful. You'll be more peaceful. I think you'll just feel better because you'll hear songs like this from Will Walker.

0: positive, uplifting UCB Radio. What a great song from Torrin Wells. There will be joy in the morning. Amen and amen to that. Good morning. I'm Frank Fried. So glad you're with us this morning. Happy Friday. Let's check in once again with Sarah Masters. Hey, Sarah, what's going on?
1: Hey, Frank. Good morning. Here's what your family and friends may be talking about. The South Saskatchewan River in Saskatoon is about to pick up a lot of speed. Next week, the province will open the spillway at Gardner Dam for the first time since 2020, pushing river flow up to about 700 cubic meters per second, more than double what it is now and the highest level in 6 years. The boost comes after heavy rain and strong mountain runoff filled Lake Diefenbaker, and officials say it's needed to safely move water through the system. With the faster current, the Saskatoon Fire Department is warning that only experienced paddlers should be out on the water once flows climb, and remind people that swimming isn't allowed in the city stretch of the river. The rise, about 60 centimeters in Saskatoon and roughly 1.4 meters near Moon Lake, isn't expected to cause flooding, but it will make the river noticeably stronger, even reshaping sandbars that paddlers have dealt with in recent years. While some are urging caution, others say the quicker flow could actually improve paddling conditions. Either way, officials are asking people to respect the water, especially near Gardner Dam, where conditions can change quickly. Baseball fans may want to keep an eye on what's happening off the field because it could end up shaping the future of the entire league. Major League Baseball owners and players are heading into tense labor talks as their current agreement expires at the end of the season. And one of the biggest issues on the table is a proposed salary cap. Owners say it could help balance competition across the league, but players strongly oppose it, saying it would put limits on what they can earn in a sport that's currently doing well. Some insiders are already warning a lockout could be on the horizon once the season ends if no agreement is reached. For teams like the Blue Jays, who've invested heavily in top talent like Vladimir Guerrero Jr. and other long-term contracts, the outcome could eventually influence how roster

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1: Good morning, I'm Frank Reed. Let's get started with our positive word of the day, 2 Corinthians 4:18. So we fix our eyes not on what is seen, but on what is unseen, since what is seen is temporary, but what is unseen is eternal. Wow, what a great verse to start our morning. And just remember, heaven is waiting. Quinn Throne is here at UCB Radio. Good morning.

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Well, could I encourage you to share that? More on that in just a moment. Here is Ann Wilson.

0: positive, uplifting UCB Radio. They are Casting Crowns with Glorious Day with your friend Frank Reed. Good morning. Good morning. Happy Friday. So glad you're in this morning at UCB Radio. Hey, next week is our UCB Radio Spring Fundraiser. And one of the big parts of the fundraiser, one of the most exciting parts, is playing back testimonies of how God has used UCB Radio in people's lives, people just like you. I'm wondering if you have a story of maybe something was going on, you heard just the right song at just the right time. Maybe somebody said just the right thing at just the right time. We would love to hear your story. So here's the reason why. Next week, we're going to play just all of these stories back on the air. 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

0: Positive uplifting UCB Radio, congratulations. You made it to Friday. Weekend is just about here. Feels good, doesn't it? So glad you're starting your morning here at UCB Radio. I'm Frank Reed, checking in once again with Sarah Mesters. Good morning, Sarah.
1: Hey, Frank. Good morning. Here's what your family and friends may be talking about. Some of the deepest parts of the Great Lakes are about to get a whole lot more attention, and it's the kind of story that makes you look at familiar waters in a completely new way. Two Canadian filmmakers are spending the next couple of years exploring what's hidden beneath Lake Superior using a high-tech underwater drone, one of only about 20 in the world and the only one currently operating in the Great Lakes. Their journey has already taken them down hundreds of meters into near total darkness, where they've captured rare sightings of deep water fish like lake trout and sculpin, and massive underwater rock formations that mirror the cliffs above the shoreline. Even at extreme depths, life is still there, quietly thriving in a world most of us will never see. The pair say their hope is simple: to help people care more about these freshwater inland seas that so many communities depend on. The documentary project, called Hidden Below the Great Lakes, is just getting started, with live dives and new discoveries still ahead. And it's a reminder that some of the most incredible parts of creation are still right beneath the surface. CFL fans got a reminder in the season opener that no game is ever over until it's over. The Montreal Alouettes pulled off a 30-27 overtime win over the Hamilton Tiger Cats last night, even after a rough start that saw them fall behind 14 points and rack up early penalties. The turning point came from a big defensive play by Robert Kennedy III, who returned an interception for a touchdown and shifted the momentum. Quarterback Davis Alexander helped lead the comeback with 336 passing yards and two touchdowns, and then Montreal finished it off in overtime with a short field goal from Jose Maltos Diaz. For Hamilton, it's another tough opening loss, while Montreal walks away with an early season win built on resilience and a full team effort.
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0: Good morning, I'm Frank Reed. Here's your positive word of the day. 2 Corinthians 4:18, Paul said this: "So we fix our eyes not on what is seen, but on what is unseen, since what is seen is temporary, but what is unseen, well, that's eternal." Oh, so good. Oh, great word to start our morning, and a great song from Jordan Feliz. Good morning.

positive, uplifting UCB Radio. Good morning, I'm Frank Reed. So glad you're here today. Hey, the more you hang out here, the more hopeful you'll become, the more peaceful you'll be. I think you'll just feel better. And that's a good thing. Here is Lauren Daigle.

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0: 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They are the color. Oh, we love those guys. Jordan Jansen, those guys. What a blessing they are. I'm Frank Reed. Good morning. Hey, as you heard just a moment ago, we are in kickstart mode here at UCB Radio. However, your time is running out. Let's say good morning to Kimberly in Fort McMurray. Started giving $30 a month. Thank you, Kimberly. Kimberly says, UCB Radio resets my worldly thinking into kingdom thinking on a daily basis. Wow, Kimberly, what a great word. Thank you so much. And a friend in Belleville with a gift this morning of $100, and another friend in Thunder Bay, oh my, with a gift of $1,000. God bless you and thank you. Could you hop in this morning? Here's the reason why. 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
1: So my name is Janita Naylor, and I'm the HopeBox Canada National Coordinator. So HopeBox Canada is a pregnancy and infant loss resource that we provide at no cost to families who've experienced pregnancy and infant loss. We create HopeBoxes, which are just like a grief support box that has all kinds of items in it, like a pack of Kleenex or a little candle. But then we also include some literature that has to do with pregnancy loss, and we also include a Bible. And we have volunteers who highlight passages of scripture that have to do with hope. You know, fairly recently going to the long-term care facility, meeting with this lady who had literally carried this heartbreak with her entire life. You know, she had one photo of her daughter that had been taken. You could see that hurt and the pain that she was holding and carrying for so long. And so we were able to get a box to them. And now as she kind of faces the end of her life, kind of reconciling that in her own heart and mind. So if you're interested or you want to learn more, go to our website, hopeboxcanada.com.
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0: Wow. That is just so good. Positive, uplifting UCB Radio. That is Elevation Worship. Hello, hello. Happy Friday. I'm Frank Reed, checking in once again with Sarah Masters. Hey, Sarah, what's going on?
1: Hello, good morning, Frank. Here's what your family and friends may be talking about. Bumblebees are proving they're a lot smarter than scientists once thought. New research shows they can solve a brand new puzzle without being trained or copying others, something once believed to be mostly limited to animals like apes or elephants. In a lab test, bees were given a fake flower with a sugary reward placed out of reach. When a foam ball was added, many figured out they could roll it under the flower, climb on top, and reach the food. Even more interesting, bees that had a bit of early exposure were able to solve a harder version on their own, suggesting they weren't just guessing, they were working toward a goal. Researchers say it doesn't mean bees think like humans, but it does show a surprising level of problem solving we're only just starting to understand. If you missed the Northern Lights last night, you might have another shot tonight. A strong solar storm is on its way toward Earth, and experts say it could light up skies across parts of Canada over the next few nights. The activity is being driven by a powerful burst from the sun, which could push the auroras farther south than usual. So if the skies where you are stay clear and you can get away from city lights, look north, let your eyes adjust, and hopefully you'll see the glow overhead.
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0: Good morning, I'm Frank Reed. Let's get started with your positive word of the day. This is so good. From 2 Corinthians 4:18, which says, "So we fix our eyes not on what is seen, but on what is unseen, since what is seen is temporary, but what is unseen is eternal." Oh, so powerful, so good. Welcome to Friday morning at UCB Radio with Rise Up. This is Kane.

0: 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Is it kind of warm in here this morning? Oh, I see. I see.
1: We've got a fire that will never melt. There's Pat Barry. Good morning.

0: positive, uplifting UCB radio. Well, this is a beautiful thing. Good morning, I'm Frank Reed. Happy to be with you once again. Happy it's Friday and happy on the day calendar today. Get ready. It is National Donut Day. Bet you can't eat just one. Oh, my. Okay, here's some deals for you today. Krispy Kreme alongside the free donut. 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And stop into that Tim Hortons right there. 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So, National Donut Day. Oh, man, too much fun. Make it a great day and have a great weekend. Thank you for starting it right here at Positive Uplifting UCB Radio.
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1: Good morning and welcome into Positive Uplifting UCB Radio. Happy, happy Friday. I'm Frank Reed. I'm so glad you're here. Thank you for listening. Let's check in one more time with Sarah Masters and see what's going on. Good morning, Sarah.
2: Hi, good morning, Frank. Here's what your family and friends may be talking about. Health officials in Kingston are investigating a stomach illness that's affected at least 114 people and is linked to a parasite. The exact source hasn't been found yet, but testing has ruled out the local water supply. Symptoms can include nausea, vomiting, stomach cramps, fever, and feeling drained for up to a couple of weeks. Most people, they recover on their own. Officials are asking those that don't feel good to stay home, wash hands well with soap and water, also avoid pools, hot tubs, and splash pads for a couple of weeks once symptoms clear. It's a tough situation for families in the area and a good moment to be mindful of how quickly these kinds of illnesses can spread. So please be safe, and we pray that everyone has a full recovery and can stay healthy. For a young Canadian athlete, this is the kind of moment that doesn't come around often. Burlington's Victoria Mboko is set to team up with tennis legend Serena Williams in doubles at the Queen's Club Tournament in England, which starts June 8th. Williams hasn't played since stepping away after the 2022 US Open, but she's accepted a special invitation to return for this event. The 23-time Grand Slam champion says Queen's Club feels like the right place to start this next chapter. Mboko, one of Canada's rising stars, shared her excitement online, calling it an honor to share the court with one of the greatest athletes of all time. For tennis fans, it's a comeback worth watching, and for Mboko, it's a once-in-a-lifetime chance alongside someone she's looked up to for years.
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1: Good morning, I'm Frank Reed. 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Wow, so good. I believe it. I believe it. How about you? John Reddick is here at UCB Radio. Good morning. Good morning.

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We appreciate Jordan St. Cyr so much. He is such a supporter of what we do here at UCB Radio, and he has his new song. It's really good. It's called Wild Love.

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Good morning, it's your friend Frank Reed. Well, every day we are just bombarded with so much negativity and there's so much chaos in the world. But here at UCB Radio, you have a haven of hope and peace when you hear songs like this.

0: positive, uplifting UCB Radio. It was the first big hit for Katie Nicole. In Jesus' name, with your friend Frank Reed. Hello, hello. So glad you're with me this morning at UCB Radio. Could I give you a heads up on something? Our spring fundraiser is coming up next week. We actually had to move it a few weeks ago. There was an outside attempt to disrupt our broadcast systems. It was kind of scary, but thank you, Jesus, we got that resolved. However, we need to sort of pick up where we left off. We were in the middle of Kickstart, and we had to just stop. 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
0: Right. And so, yeah, we need both. But I think that, you know, the ability to serve people is where walls really start to break down. When we moved into our neighborhood, again, more older people there initially when we moved in, and a couple ladies stopped me on the street. I introduced myself. And they said, "Oh, fantastic. He's tall. That's really going to come in handy."
1: So light bulbs.
0: I'm the neighborhood light bulb changer.
3: Yeah.
0: You know, batteries on the smoke detectors. That's my job. And so, but, you know, just a practical way has allowed me to be in people's homes, get to know people, hear their stories, because I'm just tall. You know? So how has God gifted you, and how can you use those practical things to serve people and show them love?
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Positive, uplifting UCB Radio. Phil Wickham and my friend David Crowder. That is, it really is Amazing Grace. Hey, how are you? It's your friend Frank Reed. Your weekend is just about here, and every Friday morning, I take just a moment to invite you to church. When is the last time you were at church? Now, if you're already plugged in to a local church somewhere across Canada, God bless you. High fives to you. Appreciate you. However, if you are not plugged into that local church, could I encourage you to visit this weekend? And so here's my thoughts on this, and it's just Frank's opinion. There's something special about getting together with others and lifting our voices in praise and worship and in corporate worship. And you know what? I mean, I can't

0: sing a lick. Ask my wife. But I do try to make a joyful noise. And there's just something very, very good about worshiping with others. And then the pastor, you could hear something this weekend that could change your life. It could make such an impact on you. However, you have to put yourself in a position to hear. You have to be there. And then finally, and boy, this really touches close to home. There's something about the power of community and doing life with others. You know, as you know, if you've been around for a while, we're going through this medical journey with Patty. And she has two more appointments coming up. And, you know, she has to get through. But I must tell you, the support that we've had from the body of Christ and from our local church family and from friends, it has just been such an encouragement. And I just want to remind you, you know, in this life, we will have trouble. Don't go through it alone. I hope that you'll visit that church this weekend. And if you're involved in the local church, if you're employed by a church, you volunteer, God bless you. God sees you. And we're praying that you have wonderful services this weekend, okay? From your friends at Positive Uplifting, UCB Radio.
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4: This is Hope with God. I'm Andrew Palau. Have you felt trapped by circumstances beyond your control? Consider the story of Daniel from the Bible. This is God's ancient book of wisdom. Because of his faithfulness to God, jealous leaders plotted against Daniel and he was thrown into a den of lions. But Daniel didn't panic. He prayed and he trusted God. And that night, God miraculously shut the mouths of the lions and Daniel emerged untouched. God had not only protected him, but also inspired faith in everyone else who witnessed this. And God is working like this even today. He may not always remove the danger, but he will walk with you through it. He gives courage when we feel afraid, and he strengthens us when we're weak. If you feel trapped or afraid, ask him, God, I want to trust you. Protect me. Give me courage and help me to know you. Amen. Always remember, there is hope with God.

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Hey, Chris Tomlin, the weekend is almost here. What do you think? Chris Tomlin is on UCB Radio. Good morning.

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I'm Frank Reed. I do love you for listening. Thank you. Thank you for spending time with me this morning. Appreciate you so much. Have a wonderful, wonderful weekend. Sarah Masters is coming up next, and I'll see you Monday morning right here.

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0: That's Zach Williams and Dolly Parton with There Was Jesus. I'm Sarah Masters, and you're listening to Positive Uplifting UCB Radio. You know, Father's Day is coming up, and if you're looking for something fun to do with your dad or the father figure in your life, maybe you want to take him to see The Breadwinner. It's a new movie that's come out. I saw previews for it, and it's made me laugh, and I really want to see it. And I think Lindsay and I might try to get our dad to go with us, because I'm pretty sure I've seen some things in the movie that did happen in my childhood, so I think it'd be really fun to watch with my dad. But if you're wanting to take the family, go out for a nice night out, stay tuned for the Plugged In movie review. They're going to take a look at it next.
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1: 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He works, and Katie takes care of that life balance stuff. How hard could taking care of three girls be? Nate learns what multitasking moms everywhere know so well. Managing a family is hard work. 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So we're giving it a 4 out of 5 for family friendliness. 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I'm Adam Holtz with the Plugged In movie review by Focus on the Family.
6: Coordinator. So HopeBox Canada is a pregnancy and infant loss resource that we provide at no cost to families who've experienced pregnancy and infant loss. We create HopeBoxes, which are just like a grief support box that has all kinds of items in it, like a pack of Kleenex or a little candle. But then we also include some literature that has to do with pregnancy loss. And we also include a Bible. And we have volunteers who highlight passages of scripture that have to do with hope. You know, fairly recently going to the long-term care facility meeting with this lady who had literally carried this heartbreak with her entire life. You know, she had one photo of her daughter that had been taken. You could see that hurt.

0: doing that in her own heart and mind. So if you're interested or you want to learn more, go to our website, hopeboxcanada.ca.
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Here's your positive word of the day from 2 Corinthians 4, verse 18. So we fix our eyes not on what is seen, but on what is unseen, since what is seen is temporary, but what is unseen is eternal.

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0: 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Hey, I'm Sarah Masters, and we are into our spring fundraiser kickstart. 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

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I'm Sarah Masters, TGIF. The weekend will be here soon, so hang in there. This is Phil Wickham.

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0: That's Jeremy Camp with No Survivors on Positive Uplifting UCB Radio. Hey, I'm Sarah Masters. Monday is coming and we want to make sure it's full of good things because it kind of has a reputation of not being the most favorite day ever. That's why we do Tell Me Something Good on Mondays at noon. And I hope that you'll tune in, but I also hope that you'll participate and share what made you smile this week. Doesn't have to be a big moment. Can be a small something that happened. For me, it happened when I went outside, took the turtle with me so we could get some vitamin D, and the neighborhood cat came to hang out, and she checked Dew out. And I will say, she didn't care for him. She slowly backed away from the bucket when he moved, and she stayed a healthy distance away. But it was such a cute interaction, and it made me smile and giggle. If you want to see it, you can find a couple of pictures over on the UCB Radio Facebook page. But that was my something good that happened this week that just brought me a little joy. What's yours? 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I hope you'll take part and then tune in on Monday to hear about all the joy that we experienced through the week to start your week off on a good note. 888-407-4094 is where you can leave me a voicemail or at ucbradio.com.
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3: 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But part of giving it to Him means expressing it to Him. And He cares about our thoughts and our hearts. So just invite Him into everything because He cares about that.
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0: small boys arrived to help us celebrate our son Jeff's 10th birthday. They spent the afternoon breaking water balloons over each other's pointy little heads, and when the rain rolled in, they rushed inside to drip mud all over everything and dismantle our basement. One of them discovered that if you hit a golf ball very hard with a hockey stick, it will penetrate the glass of a French door, and the man of the house will need to be peeled from the ceiling. Ah, for the good old days when parents didn't invite the entire Western Hemisphere to your birthday, when you were just grateful if they remembered your name. I don't recall my parents hiring clowns, renting theme parks, or employing petting zoos, but this is common now. Recently, a New York mother hired a ballet company to perform the Nutcracker Suite for her 6-year-old and 6 friends. I cannot imagine this going well when my friends and I were 6. Ballet was hardly our first love. But back to the party. Once I had herded 10 10-year-olds up from the basement, they swarmed our table, inhaling gourmet hot dogs. Then my son ripped open a wide assortment of gifts. Lego, water guns, a CD by a group called Angry People Playing Loudly. After devouring cake, they muttered, "We're bored. Let's watch movies." I had seen this show before. My son had just returned from a birthday sleepover, which turned into an awakeover, actually. It was so cool, he said when he finally awoke the next Thursday. We stayed up till 4 watching movies and playing Nintendo. "Did you talk?" I asked him. "Nah," he said. "We had 4 TVs. It was so cool." I promised the kids great rewards if they loaded the dishwasher, but they pointed water pistols at me and demanded that we watch movies. "Watching TV kills brain cells," I said. "I didn't have TV. It's why I'm so smart." They stared at me wide-eyed. "You didn't watch movies?" they gasped. "What did you do?" "Played. Invented stuff. Used my head for more than a hat rack." They reflected on this and said, "Nah, let's watch movies." I took them downstairs to the dartboard. "Let's play pin the dart on your foreheads," I said. No one laughed. They sulked. They thought of movies. So I drew up a chart and cheered them on in the first ever Callaway Invitational Dart Classic. Soon they were smiling and missing the dartboard. The rain lifted and we headed for the backyard. "We're bored," they said. "Let's watch movies. Tons of them." I said, "Let's play pickle." They hadn't heard of it. Pickle is easy. 2 of you don baseball gloves and stand on blankets 50 feet apart. One yells, "Pop fly," and throws a tennis ball to the other. The rest try to get from one blanket to the other without being tagged. 3 tags, you're out. The kids went crazy. They screamed, panicked, laughed. They sweated like little piggies and had such a blast. They even agreed, "This is the best party ever." "Better than movies?" I asked. "Yeah, better than movies." We live in an empty nest now, surrounded by memory marks. I still haven't replaced the pane of glass in that French door, nor filled and painted over the holes around the dartboard. There are plenty of them, I'll tell you. I guess I need small reminders that life zings by, so celebrate what lasts. A reminder that Moses was right. Teach us how short our lives really are, so that we may gain a heart of wisdom. I think the best parties are the simplest ones. Parties where laughter is heard and games played, where children are loved and fed, then loved some more. One where golf balls and hockey sticks are taken outside, where they belong, far away from French doors.
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0: 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Hey, I'm Sarah Masters, and just in case you didn't know, today is World Environment Day. It's an international reminder that nature is not just something we enjoy, but it's a part of what keeps the planet going strong. So the focus this year is all about working with nature when it comes to climate and our future. And if you want to take part, there's little things that you can do throughout your day. Not anything big, maybe plant something, pick up a piece of litter, or even just take a moment to appreciate what's around you today. So I guess get outside and enjoy nature.
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0: I just wanted to leave a tribute to Father's Day for my father, who passed away many years ago. It was in 1993 that he passed away, and he was just a great father, and he led by example. He instilled a work ethic in all his kids, and he also taught us respect, especially for women. He was an awesome father, always provided, and he was always there for us.
1: Dad, you are strong. You have done so many things for our family so we can have everything we need. I love you so much. I'd rather have you as my dad more than anyone in the whole wide world. Love, Juliana.
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Here's your positive word of the day from 2 Corinthians 4:18. So we fix our eyes not on what is seen, but on what is unseen. Since what is seen is temporary, but what is unseen is eternal. Hey God.

0: think this is a really fun challenge. I'll probably take part in it. For the 39 days of the World Cup, people can join in a global Bible reading challenge and help represent their country. All you do is you open up the app, spend time in scripture, and I think it's if you do that 7 days in a row, you get a special badge. I love the idea. I really do. The athletes are training every day for a big tournament, and this is our reminder that faith grows the same way, not usually in one huge moment, but in the small daily choices we make. So if you needed a little motivation to get into the Word daily, this might be a perfect thing to sign up for. So if Canada suddenly starts climbing the rankings this summer, it might not just be on the soccer field, but also on the Bible app.
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2: Hey, this is Micah Tyler. I want to be perfect. I look around at the people next to me. I look on social media and over again, I see this perfect picture of someone's life. And I think to myself, God, when other people are brave, all I see is fear in my life. And then I remember that it's God's perfect love that casts out that fear. I feel like every time that I make a turn, it is heading down another broken road when I remember that God has a perfect plan for my life. See, at the end of the day, when we throw up our hands and we confess the places that we fall short, that's when God's perfect love shows up and loves us perfectly.

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1: Would you like to know God better? Well, Phil Joel says you can. Hi, I'm Steve Douglas for Making Your Life Count. And Phil says spending time with God has really helped him grow in his faith.
2: We've got these contraptions in our pockets that are just speaking to us all day, every day, trying to tell us what is valuable, what is important. The one voice we need to hear is the voice of God, and it's available. It's not like God needs us to tell him what's going on. He knows what's going on, but there's something about us speaking what it is that's going on, what it is that we need, what it is that we're confused about, and then allowing the Lord to clear the clutter, and he does.
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0: Crowder on Positive Uplifting UCB Radio. I'm Sarah Masters. There are days when faith feels strong, and then there are days when it feels a little further away than you'd like. Candace in Leamington knows the feeling. She said, "Every time I feel far from God or I'm alone in my faith, I know turning on UCB will bring my heart back to where it needs to be, reminding me there's believers all over listening and creating music for God." That's why the spring fundraiser matters so much. We had to actually pause our originally planned fundraiser because of an unexpected disruption to our systems. But even in that pause, the need didn't pause with it. People still needed worship in the background of hard days. They needed encouragement in the middle of burnout, peace when life felt unsteady. So this isn't just about keeping the station running, it's about keeping something people are already leaning on right where they can find it. So this is your invitation to become part of the Hope Team with a monthly gift, or maybe you're able to give a single gift to help keep that steady encouragement going all year long and right across Canada. 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

0: box that has all kinds of items in it, like a pack of Kleenex or a little candle. But then we also include some literature that has to do with pregnancy laws. And we also include a Bible. And we have volunteers who highlight passages of scripture that have to do with hope. You know, fairly recently going to the long-term care facility, meeting with this lady who had literally carried this heartbreak with her entire life. You know, she had one photo of her daughter that had been taken. You could see that hurt and the pain that she was holding and carrying for so long. And so we were able to get a box to them. And now as she kind of faces the end of her life, kind of reconciling that in her own heart and mind. So if you're interested or you want to learn more, go to our website, hopeboxcanada.ca.
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0: I came across UCB, and now I basically listen to it every morning. It's been great. 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

pretending, and I'm slowly going out of my mind. And I feel like you.

So this is so encouraging. God so loved the world, he gave his one and only son. So that if you believe in him, you will not perish, but have eternal life. Amen to that. Here's We the Kingdom.

0: Still my God, Ryan Stevenson on Positive Uplifting UCB Radio. I'm Tracy Leake. There is something about a Friday. You know, some weeks are busier than others. This has been a busy week. We had college orientation for my youngest, and so Bill was filling in for me. I'm so thankful. But here I am, back at it, and it's Friday, so we can all breathe.
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0: It's all for nothing can hold you back, trapping you in fear and preventing growth. 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It starts with taking that next step forward, even if it feels scary. 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What's the next step that you could take this week to begin cultivating those gifts?
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So we fix our eyes not on what is seen, but what's unseen. Since what is seen is temporary, but what's unseen is eternal.

0: Have your way. I'm Tracy Leake. It's Katie Nicole on Positive Uplifting UCB Radio. Hey, we've got the Spring Fundraiser Kickstart going on right now. 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
2: Hey guys, Phil Wickham here. I've got a brand new song out called It Really Is Amazing Grace, but it's not really brand new. I'm just taking that beautiful hymn that we all know and love, Amazing Grace, added a new chorus and a new bridge to it. I love this song so much, and when I did some reading about it, I realized that this song, you guys, was written by a slave trader. This man named John Newton was slave trading on ships in the 18th century, and in the middle of a storm, he cried out to God, saying, God, if you help me, I give my life to you. And after that moment, he survived the storm, and little by little, he understood what that prayer meant. He gave his life to Jesus, and Jesus changed his life.

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1: But Beth Guckenberger has learned how to do it. 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
2: She had a homework assignment, tons of things that were due the next day, probably had known about it for a month, hadn't started it yet. I wanted to say, how long have you known about that homework assignment? But instead I just said, you know what? He's before all things and him all things hold together. Let's just get started. Knowing I was talking about Colossians, but I didn't say that to her. But that truth, that spiritual peace entered into the conversation and we got started instead of fighting. And I think that's what that looks like. I just get to be an image bearer. I don't have to shame her about not doing her homework. I just am an image bearer. So do it. Bear his image.
1: What a wonderful reminder. Yes, you are God's image bearer. And you can bring hope and light to a hectic world, including to your own children's lives.
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0: Dan Bremnes on Positive Uplifting UCB Radio. I'm Tracy Leak. Hey, it's Friday, and really in our house, there's no rules for dinner. You just do what you want. It's National Donut Day, so take that and do with it what you want.
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7: This is Hope with God. I'm Andrew Palau. Have you felt trapped by circumstances beyond your control? Consider the story of Daniel from the Bible. This is God's ancient book of wisdom. Because of his faithfulness to God, jealous leaders plotted against Daniel and he was thrown into a den of lions. But Daniel didn't panic. He prayed and he trusted God. And that night, God miraculously shut the mouths of the lions and Daniel emerged untouched. God had not only protected him, but also inspired faith in everyone else who witnessed this. And God is working like this even today. He may not always remove the danger, but he will walk with you through it. He gives courage when we feel afraid, and he strengthens us when we're weak. If you feel trapped or afraid, ask him, "God, I want to trust you. Protect me. Give me courage and help me to know you. Amen." Always remember, there is hope with God.
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0: 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I'm Tracy Leak, and the Spring Fundraiser Kickstart is going on right now. 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And here's the thing. It really matters right now. 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And you're a big part of making hope grow right here at UCB Radio. 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

0: 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Hey, I'm Sarah Masters. Here's what your family and friends may be talking about. This might bring back some childhood memories. The Littlest Hobo is coming back with Vancouver-born duo Seth Rogen and Evan Goldberg reimagining the classic Canadian series. This new version will be a 10-episode live-action drama introducing a new generation to the wandering German Shepherd who helps people wherever he shows up. Rogen and Goldberg say the original was a big part of their childhood and promise the adventures will be even bigger this time around. No release date or casting yet, but for many, just hearing the theme song again will be enough. Scientists are rethinking what small brains can do. New research shows bumblebees can solve new problems on their own without training or copying others. In lab tests, bees figured out how to roll a small ball in place and use it like a stepping stone to reach a sugary reward. Even more surprising, many solved the puzzle after just limited exposure, suggesting they weren't guessing. They were actually working toward a goal. Researchers say it doesn't mean bees think like humans, but it does show a level of flexible problem solving we're only beginning to understand. And in a broader sense, it's another glimpse of just how much life and intelligence can show up in unexpected places.
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1: Blessing offer and your love on positive, uplifting UCB Radio. I'm Tracy Leak, and I don't know if you've gone to see or heard of the movie The Breadwinner with comedian Nate Bargatze. He is so funny. I got to see him live one time, and he's just so funny. And the movie is too. It's family friendly. You don't find those very often. Rated PG. And so could be just something fun for the weekend.
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1: It's a pregnancy and infant loss resource that we provide at no cost to families who've experienced pregnancy and infant loss. We create hope boxes, which are just like a grief support box that has all kinds of items in it, like a pack of Kleenex or a little candle. But then we also include some literature that has to do with pregnancy loss. And we also include a Bible. And we have volunteers who highlight passages of scripture that have to do with hope. You know, fairly recently going to the long-term care facility, meeting with this lady who had literally carried this heartbreak with her entire life. You know, she had one photo of her daughter that had been taken. You could see that hurt and the pain that she was holding and carrying for so long. And so we were able to get a box to them. And now as she kind of faces the end of her life, kind of reconciling that in her own heart and mind. So if you're interested or you want to learn more, go to our website, hopeboxcanada.ca.
2: Canada's history goes back way before the country as we know it today. For thousands of years, Indigenous peoples lived on the land, each with their own cultures, traditions, and systems of government. European exploration started in the late 15th century with French and British settlers shaping the political landscape. But the big moment was 1867, when the British North America Act created the Dominion of Canada. This act combined three colonies, Nova Scotia, New Brunswick, and the province of Canada, into one country. In Romans 12, one of the motivational gifts listed is the exhorter, also known as the encourager. I'm so glad that God has included the gift of encouragement within the body of Christ. We all need those who are uniquely gifted to come alongside and positively urge us on as we walk with Jesus and grow in grace. Paul understood this, and so as his heart went out to the believers at Thessalonica and unable himself to go, he sent along Timothy. Paul writes in 1 Thessalonians 3 verse 2, "We sent Timothy, who is our brother and co-worker in God's service in spreading the gospel of Christ, to strengthen and encourage you in your faith." Faith, especially in hard seasons, needs encouragement. It needs strengthening. Even the strongest believers can feel shaken when opposition rises, when loneliness sets in, or when obedience costs more than expected. God still uses people to do this work today. Sometimes he sends someone to speak truth into our fear. Sometimes he sends someone to sit quietly beside us when words fail. And sometimes, if we're listening, he calls us to be that Timothy for someone else. I'm Bob Beasley, and these have been Words from the Heart.
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0: Josiah Queen. I'm Tracy Leak on Positive Uplifting UCB Radio. 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

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I'm Sarah Masters, and here's what your family and friends may be talking about. The CFL season kicked off last night, and fans got a reminder right away that no game is over until it's over. The Montreal Alouettes came back from a 14-point deficit to beat the Hamilton Tiger Cats 30-27 in overtime. A key shift came from Robert Kennedy III, who returned an interception for a touchdown to swing momentum Montreal's way. Quarterback Davis Alexander helped lead the comeback with 336 passing yards and two touchdowns. And Montreal sealed it with a short field goal in overtime. Hamilton now drops another season opener, while Montreal starts the year with a win built on resilience and a full team effort. The South Saskatchewan River in Saskatoon is about to speed up. Next week, the province says it will open the spillway at Gardner Dam for the first time since 2020, more than doubling the river flow to about 700 cubic meters per second, the highest in 6 years. It's happening because of heavy rain and strong mountain runoff filling Lake Diefenbaker. Officials say the river will get noticeably stronger, rising about 60 centimeters in the city, but flooding isn't expected. Still, the Saskatoon Fire Department is warning only experienced paddlers should be on the water once flow

0: increase, and they want to remind everyone that swimming isn't allowed in the city stretch of the river.
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He'll never forsake you. And here's a reminder with Will Walker. 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

0: Reckless Love. That's Corey Asbury. I'm Tracy Leak on Positive Uplifting UCB Radio. 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
2: Hey everyone, I'm Chris from Elevation Worship. Our new song, Alleluia, is built on one simple truth. I didn't wake up today by accident. I've been gifted another day by God, and I get to choose what to do with it. And this song shouts, I came to praise. That's why I woke up today. So no matter what I'm walking through, God is worthy. No matter how I'm feeling, He's still faithful, and He deserves my praise.
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1: So my name is Janita Naylor, and I'm the HopeBox Canada National Coordinator. So HopeBox Canada is a pregnancy and infant loss resource that we provide at no cost to families who've experienced pregnancy and infant loss. We create HopeBoxes, which are just like a grief support box that has all kinds of items in it, like a pack of Kleenex or a little candle. But then we also include some literature that has to do with pregnancy loss, and we also include a Bible. And we have volunteers who highlight passages of scripture that have to do with hope. You know, fairly recently going to the long-term care facility, meeting with this lady who had literally carried this heartbreak with her entire life. You know, she had one photo of her daughter that had been taken. You could see that hurt and the pain that she was holding and carrying for so long. And so we were able to get a box.

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0: Why Should I Worry on Positive Uplifting UCB Radio. That's Carly Ann Taylor. I'm Tracy Leake, and we've got Father's Day that's coming up, and here is a way that you can honor him and win $2,500 Father's Day Memory Maker, thanks to Legacy Dodge in Fort Mac. Just share maybe some wisdom that your dad bestowed on you, maybe some funny stories, whatever you want. The kids can do that too. Just a short message, dad's words of wisdom. Easy to do, and don't worry, we make it sound good. We edit it up. So just go to ucbradio.com.
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3: Sitting down and listening to God has opened her eyes to a number of things. Hi, I'm Steve Douglas for Making Your Life Count. And Paula describes what she's discovered through this process.
4: I realized that I didn't know who I was outside of doing and achieving and accomplishing and just chasing after something. But when I slowed down, I realized that I needed to listen to God and listen in the right areas.
3: Paula says reading scripture and listening to God changes everything.
4: It's the vehicle and the conduit by which we fulfill our purpose. And God really revealed to me that I needed to listen for Him. You just have to be in tune to know where to listen for Him.
3: So how about you? Why don't you take the time to be still and to listen to God and His leading in your life? You will be amazed at the peace and direction

0: your birthday, when you were just grateful if they remembered your name. I don't recall my parents hiring clowns, renting theme parks, or employing petting zoos, but this is common now. Recently, a New York mother hired a ballet company to perform the Nutcracker Suite for her 6-year-old and 6 friends. I cannot imagine this going well when my friends and I were 6. Ballet was hardly our first love. But back to the party. Once I had herded 10 10-year-olds up from the basement, they swarmed our table, inhaling gourmet hot dogs. Then my son ripped open a wide assortment of gifts. Lego, water guns, a CD by a group called Angry People Playing Loudly. After devouring cake, they muttered, "We're bored. Let's watch movies." I had seen this show before. My son had just returned from a birthday sleepover, which turned into an awakeover, actually. "It was so cool," he said when he finally awoke the next Thursday. "We stayed up till 4 watching movies and playing Nintendo." "Did you talk?" I asked him. "Nah," he said. "We had 4 TVs. It was so cool." I promised the kids great rewards if they loaded the dishwasher, but they pointed water pistols at me and demanded that we watch movies. "Watching TV kills brain cells," I said. "I didn't have TV. It's why I'm so smart." They stared at me wide-eyed. "You didn't watch movies?" they gasped. "What did you do?" "Played, invented stuff, used my head for more than a hat rack." They reflected on this and said, "Nah, let's watch movies." I took them downstairs to the dartboard. "Let's play pin the dart on your foreheads," I said. No one laughed. They sulked. They thought of movies. So I drew up a chart and cheered them on in the first ever Callaway Invitational Dart Classic. Soon they were smiling and missing the dartboard. The rain lifted and we headed for the backyard. "We're bored," they said. "Let's watch movies. Tons of them." I said, "Let's play pickle." They hadn't heard of it. Pickle is easy. 2 of you don baseball gloves and stand on blankets 50 feet apart. One yells, "Pop fly," and throws a tennis ball to the other. The rest try to get from one blanket to the other without being tagged. 3 tags, you're out. The kids went crazy. They screamed, panicked, laughed. They sweated like little piggies and had such a blast. They even agreed, "This is the best party ever." "Better than movies?" I asked. "Yeah, better than movies." We live in an empty nest now, surrounded by memory marks. I still haven't replaced the pane of glass in that French door, nor filled and painted over the holes around the dartboard. There are plenty of them, I'll tell you. I guess I need small reminders that life zings by, so celebrate what lasts. A reminder that Moses was right. Teach us how short our lives really are, so that we may gain a heart of wisdom. I think the best parties are the simplest ones. Parties where laughter is heard and games played, where children are loved and fed, then loved some more. One where golf balls and hockey sticks are taken outside, where they belong, far away from French doors.
1: Because of you, hope is still reaching hearts. 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
1: Positive, uplifting UCB Radio. Good evening. I'm Sarah Masters. Here's what your family and friends may be talking about. Baseball fans may want to keep an eye on what's happening off the field because it could shape the future of the game. Major League Baseball owners and players are heading into labor talks as their current agreement expires after the season, and a proposed salary cap is the biggest sticking point. Owners say it would help balance competition, while players strongly oppose it, saying it limits earnings in a strong financial era for the sport. Some insiders are already warning a lockout could happen if no deal's reached. For teams like the Toronto Blue Jays, who've invested heavily in top talent like Vladimir Guerrero Jr., the outcome could eventually affect how rosters and payrolls are built across the league. There's a whole world under the Great Lakes that most of us will never get to see, except for when we see a new film project. Two Canadian filmmakers are spending the next couple of years exploring Lake Superior using a high-tech underwater drone, one of only about 20 in the world and the only one in the Great Lakes. They've already traveled hundreds of meters down into the dark, icy water, capturing rare deep water fish and massive rock formations that actually mirror the cliffs above. Even at those depths, life is still there, quietly thriving. Their goal is to help people better understand and care about these massive freshwater systems. Their documentary will be called Hidden Below the Great Lakes, and it's just getting started.
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1: Hey, what's up? My name is Brant. 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
1: Yeah, so anxiety is a thing. It's huge in our culture right now. Look how relaxed Jesus is, though. He said, we're going to have trouble, but in this world, while we have trouble, we can be of good cheer because he's overcome the world. He knows how this ends. And he's so relaxed, he makes breakfast. After his resurrection, he makes breakfast for his friends. Now, these are people whom he knows about their future and what's going to happen to them. And he's still relaxed.
0: Yeah.
1: Is it because he doesn't care about what's going to happen? Because some awful stuff's going to happen down the line to them. No, because he's got a bigger picture even than that. Right? Mm-hmm. And the reward that they will have and what awaits them. And I just want to tell you, that's the same for all of us if we trust him. If we trust him. Like, that's the kind of peace that we can live with.
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7: God is faithful in the big and in the small things in life when you commit your ways to Him. Hi, I'm Steve Douglas for Making Your Life Count. And Jeff Dollar says he has seen that truth firsthand in his own life many, many times.
8: I think it's Proverbs 16:3 that says, commit your works to the Lord and your plans will be established. It's like, oh, wow, I would have thought it would have said, commit your plans to the Lord and your works will be established. But instead, the writer says, commit your works to the Lord and your plans will be established. Just commit yourself to doing the basics, being faithful with the little

0: God is faithful in the big and in the small things in life when you commit your ways to Him. Hi, I'm Steve Douglas for Making Your Life Count. And Jeff Dollar says he has seen that truth firsthand in his own life many, many times.
1: I think it's Proverbs 16:3 that says, commit your works to the Lord and your plans will be established. And it's like, oh, wow, I would have thought it would have said, commit your plans to the Lord and your works will be established. But instead, the writer says, commit your works to the Lord and your plans will be established. Just commit yourself to doing the basics, being faithful with the little things, and in His timing, He will get you there.
0: What an amazing truth to remember. Trust in God as you commit your ways to Him. Do you need some encouragement in your faith journey? 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
1: This guy calls it the lullaby effect. Have we talked about this?
0: I don't think so.
1: Okay. He calls it the lullaby effect. It's the effect that you get, like, you're reading the Bible, but you think, oh, I know this story.
0: Yeah,
1: but you don't know it.
0: Mm-hmm.
1: Like, you're skipping over.

0: were huge things that it's not telling you deliberately so that you would ask questions.
1: Uh-huh.
0: Like, of course, yeah.
1: Yeah.
0: And they call it the lullaby effect because of that one creepy song that everybody sings without thinking about it. Rockabye.
1: To babies.
0: Yeah, Rockabye yeah. Baby on the treetop.
1: Yeah,
0: why?
1: It's awful.
0: You know, you don't, but we just go through it.
1: That's true.
0: When the wind blows, cradle rock, down comes baby, cradle and all. Like, wait, yeah, wait, whoa, whoa, whoa. How high up is this? Why in the treetop?
1: Or the proper authorities alerted.
0: But you, exactly. But you hear this stuff
1: yeah.
0: enough, you don't realize how amazing that is.
1: Mm.
0: Or the questions that should come up.
1: Yeah.
0: And I love looking at the Bible again through a new lens and reading it that way. Like, wait a second, what's really going on here? Because there's so much good stuff to be had. Sometimes.

Hey, what's up? My name is Brant. Producer Sherry is here too. Just want to say welcome to you, no matter what your background is. And I know it can be weird at first if somebody tunes in and they're like, oh, wait, these songs are about God. Mm-hmm. Okay. Huh. Now they're talking about Jesus. Okay. Your background may be completely different from mine or Sherry's or anybody else's. We're so glad you're here. Mm-hmm. This is a place, we call it a table of misfits. Like, if you're somebody who doesn't fit in particularly easily, I think you'll find our show maybe to your liking. Mm-hmm. We hope so, because we kind of feel that way too in some ways. But anyway, we're just really, really glad you're here, so pull up a chair.

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1: They got me the other day. My fault, but they got me.
0: The
1: online people.
0: Okay.
1: The algorithm people.
0: Yes.
1: I started watching a video or something, and then it went to another video. And I had wasted 20 minutes sitting there at breakfast.
0: Mm.
1: It's before my wife had gotten up.
0: Yeah.
1: Like, I just wasted all this time.
0: Yep.
1: For what? And now my brain could have been ready for the day.
0: It happens so quickly.
1: It does. And so it can happen to all of us. But man, I'm tired of that. I don't want that to happen. Proverbs 15:14, Lori wrote in and said, this is one of my verses that I really like that doesn't get much play out there. So thanks, Lori, for pointing this out. It says, a wise person is hungry for knowledge while the fool feeds on trash.
0: Ooh.
1: So that hit home for me. I appreciate that, Lori.
2: 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And we want to know, how has it changed you? 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
1: Okay, we're going to do this. And if you could do the, this is the intro music.
0: Sure.
1: Can you do the, mm-hmm. like the voiceover?
0: Yes, and now a masterclass on joke telling with your instructor, Brant Hansen.
1: Did you see there's an arrest warrant out for Schrodinger's cat? Yeah, he's wanted dead and alive.
0: I'm sorry.
1: That is funny.
0: Yeah, okay.
1: It is.
0: Okay.
1: But you have to be into, like, science.

0: science.
1: Yes, you do.
0: Quantum. Okay. Quantum realities or physics.
1: Okay, like just so the, professor of the masterclass, I'm asking you, how would you know that you're in a position where that joke's going to fly?
0: Dead and alive. Because
1: it didn't hear.
0: Well,
1: I'm not into physics and quantum.
0: See, whenever you do a joke like this, and yes. this is where the mastery comes in. If they don't think it's funny, you act like they didn't get it because they're going to just lack the background, a science background. So they either laugh or have to feel bad.
1: Okay.
0: And so somehow either way, you win.
1: You make yourself intellectually superior.
0: Right.
1: Okay.
0: Or we have a good time.
1: What?
0: Or we either have a good time, like
1: we're going to laugh, or you're going to feel bad about yourself.
0: There's
1: got it.
0: There's really no downside.
1: Thank you, Professor.
0: You're welcome.
2: Okay. I'm about to.

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0: 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Because through our highs and lows, God is